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1: They say he didn't have an enemy. This was a greatness to behold. He was the last surviving progeny, the last one on this side of the world. He measured a half mile from tip to tail, silver and black, with powerful fins. They say he could split a mountain in two. That's how he got the Grand Canyon. The last great American whale.

Some say they saw him at the Great Lakes. Some say they saw him off of Florida. My mother said she saw him in Chinatown. But you can't always trust your mother. Off the Carolinas, the sun shines brightly in the day. The lighthouse glows ghostly there at night. The chief of a local tribe had killed a racist mayor's son. He'd been on death row since 1958. The mayor's kid was a rowdy pig. Spit on Indians and lots worse. The old chief buried a hatchet in his head. Life compared to death for him seemed worse. The tribal brothers gathered in the lighthouse to sing and tried to conjure up a storm or rain. The harbor parted, the great whale sprang full up and caused a huge tidal wave. The wave crushed the jail and freed the chief. The tribe let out a roar. Whites were drowned, the browns and reds set free. But sadly, one thing more. Some local yokel member of the NRA kept a bazooka in his living room. And thinking he had the chief in his sights, blew the whale's brains out with a lead harpoon.

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Land and water the least. And animal life is low on the totem pole, with human life not worth more than infected yeast. Americans don't care too much for beauty. They'll shit in a river, dump battery acid in a stream. They'll watch dead rats wash up on the beach, complain if they can't swim. They say things are done for the majority. Don't believe half of what you see, none of what you hear. It's like what my painter friend Donald said to me. Stick a fork in their ass and turn them over, they're done.

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Yeah, I thought I'd reminisce once more. The other day I heard a record on the radio, a sweet record, The Wedding Bell Blues. It brought me back to the summer. I started to think about the summer of 1969. It's funny how you remember the summers by the records, but two records stood out for me that year. There was The Wedding Bell Blues and Leaving on a Jet Plane. We used to walk on those hot nights to a pub just off Oxford Street called The Grapes. We were both 16, they were sweet warm nights, and it's a fun memory now. We decided we should adopt a song that was current. She wanted I'll Say Forever My Love by Jimmy Ruffin. I wanted it to be Lola by The Kinks. We seemed to hear those two records everywhere we went. The two I mentioned previously were predominant songs on the radio at that time. I'd hear them in the mornings when I was having my breakfast, getting ready to go to work. Well, she won. It was never really acknowledged, but I'll Say Forever became a song.

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1: The Lord is my shepherd, I shall not want. He maketh me to lie down and green pastures.
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days and nights, ships of all kinds have plied to and fro across the channel under the fierce onslaught of the enemy's bombers, utterly regardless of the perils, to bring out as many as possible of the trapped behemoth. There was every kind of ship that I saw coming in this morning, and every one of them was crammed full of tired, battle-stained and blood-stained British sailors. Soon after dawn this morning, I watched two warships steaming in, one listing heavily to port under the enormous load of men she carried on the decks. Transport officers counted the men as they came ashore. No question of units, no question of regiments, no question even of nationality, for there were French and Belgian soldiers who had fought side by side with the British in the Battle of Flanders. All of them were tired. Some were completely exhausted. I watched one man with eyes heavy with

hadn't been off for 5 days, and at his back a ukulele dangled from his haversack. But he still had enough kick in him to ask the sergeant for a seat facing the engine when he got to the train. Another man told me how he'd been on the beach at Dunkirk for 3 days with hundreds of his comrades waiting for a boat. Embarkation was often difficult because the rear had been bombed and the ships could not get close enough in. So they joined the ships in boats and paddled in the water some of the way. As each ship came in, the army doctors at the port would shout out to the captain on the bridge to ask for the number of wounded. In a few minutes, the ambulances and the stretchers would be alongside to bring them off and take them to the waiting hospital trains at the station. The organization of the port was excellent. The ships were being unloaded at an astonishing speed. On the station, I watched the men climbing into the long waiting trains. It was astounding to walk along carriage after carriage full of soldiers and to find in each one silence. And so the men of the BEF came home.

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1: No. Huh?

What's going on? You are tuned in to Elsewhere Radio, where we got all rhythm, no algorithm. And if you're ready to take flight into the great unknown, I've got something new just for you. So strap in and stay tuned for the best in soul.

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1: 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Girl of the Year Above played the main room on Thursday the 4th, and Tara Howley plays the main venue on Friday, June 5th. Molly O'Mahony and Band play upstairs on Thursday the 11th of June, and Dark Tropics play the following night. 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
1: Performing live at Whelan's of Wexford Street, Emily Catalano plays 6:30pm and 8:30pm shows on Monday, June the 1st, while Esme Grace plays Little Whelan's on Tuesday, June 2nd. Girl of the Year Above played the main room on Thursday the 4th, and Tara Howley plays the main venue on Friday, June 5th. Molly O'Mahony and Band play upstairs on Thursday the 11th of June, and Dark Tropics play the following night. 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
1: A

my opinion.

Highgateradio.com. It's Anne-Marie Walsh. How are you doing? This is the Departure Lounge with you now until 9 o'clock. Just there, opening things up in this hour. Up first, Cat Power. I follow that with Billy Bragg. And last, you heard Mark E. Smith together with Gorillaz. New music from them called Delirium. On the way in this hour, new tracks for you from Samantha Crane, Death Cab for Cutie, Connor Miley, Sprints. I'll also have loads of tunes from our vintage library, some serious gems on the way for you very shortly, including Prince and the Revolution and Toots and the Maytals and lots more. Music and gig news lined up for you as well. 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

I'm here to tell you, there's something else. The afterworld. A world of never-ending happiness. 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

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If you want to follow us, we're always glad to hear from you. All right, this band are releasing their new album later on this week, Death Cab for Cutie. Their 11th album to date is coming out on Friday. It's going to be called I Built a Tower, and they have announced a second show upcoming in 3 Olympia in Dublin in September.

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Florence Road, hanging out to dry, new music from them. Toots and the Maytals, as promised. In the middle, I played Got to Be Tough, and then up first, more new tunage, Death Cab for Cutie, and new track from their brand new album, which is coming out later on this week. And the tune is out now. It's called Punching the Flowers, and they are going to be playing two shows in Three Olympia in September, the 16th and 17th of September. Anne-Marie Walsh here with you until 9 o'clock. This is the Departure Lounge, and let me play you new music right now from an artist called Connor Miley. This is Peep Show.

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Sprints with Trickle Down, new music from them. In the middle, The House of Love and Shine Down. And that track was released back in May of 1987 as their debut single and then re-released back in 1990. The band are still going, actually. They have some UK tour dates upcoming in June if you happen to be over that part of the world. The dates are up on their website. And then before that, I played an artist from Gorey in County Wexford. His name is Connor Miley. New track from him called Peep Show. It is out later on this week officially. Recorded live, in fact, and a really nice video to go along with that as well. Check it out online. I'm Marie Walsh here with you until 9 o'clock on 8radio.com. Want to play a track from an artist who blew out 59 birthday candles on Friday last? Noel Gallagher from this band.

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And on Friday, Noel Gallagher was 59 years old, born in Manchester back in 1967 on May 29th. 8radio.com. I want to play you new music right now from Samantha Crane. She wrote and recorded this track in just a couple of hours. She is a very talented singer and songwriter, no stranger to Ireland. This is her new track. It's called Belly on 8radio.com.

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Sunday evenings here on 8radio.com with me, Anne-Marie Walsh. Hope you are having a really great weekend, long weekend and all. Oh, it is so nice, isn't it? Just to be lounging around. Hope you're having a good one, whatever you're doing. Great to have your company. Kicking things off in this hour, Kevin Morby, new track from him up first called Die Young, Radiohead in the middle, and just there, I'm Losing, You're Winning from Alva Reddy. In the next few minutes, I'm going to share new music with you from Jack White, Lime Garden, Bloodworm, Morgan, Taylor D, and I'm going to be bringing you lots of tunes from our Vintage Greats library too. A track or two coming up in this hour as well from artists blown out some birthday candles, so keep your ears on standby. 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

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We are here 24/7 playing the best indie and the best new music. Now, I want to remember an artist who had their birthday this very week. She was born on May 26th, 1948 in Phoenix in Arizona. That means that she turned 78 earlier on this week. It's Stevie Nicks.

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Phoenix in the middle with Run, Run, Run. And then up first, What a Gem of a Tune, Stevie Nicks and Rooms on Fire, playing that in honour of the fact that she turned 78 earlier on this week. We wish her many, many, many more happy days. An iconic singer and performer, if there was ever one. 8radio.com, Anne-Marie Walsh with you on Sunday evening, 6 to 9pm. New track from Jack White on the way in just a moment. Up first, this is Talk Talk.

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Shimmer Boy just there from A.E. Mac. In the middle, as promised, Jack White, God and the Broken Ribs, new track from him. And then up first, Talk Talk with Today. Anne-Marie Walsh here, Sunday evening, 6 to 9pm. That is where you'll find me with this here show, The Departure Lounge. New music for you right now from the debut EP from an artist called Morgan. She is Irish. She plays a kind of a fusion of Irish influences with electro and bilingual storytelling. She was previously a member of Celtic Women and she toured with them internationally for 5 years. So this is from her debut EP and it features Hector.

0: What an amazing word that's capable of describing something that happens on the Atlantic Ocean. It's that sparkle, that dazzle when the sun hits the top of the waves and it's almost so bright that you can't look at it. It's those millions of dancing fairies and angels on Atlantic water. It's sparkling, it's dazzling, it's powerful, it's ancient, it's Celtic, it's Irish. 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Lunner. 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
2: 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Molly O'Mahony and Band play upstairs on Thursday the 11th of June, and Dark Tropics play the following night. 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

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Cross My Heart, Cranberries in the Middle, All Over Now, and then up first, Lunair from Morgan, and that is from her debut EP of the same name, which is out now. Anne-Marie Walsh here with you until 9 o'clock. This is new from Dublin artist Taylor D. It's called Fake Illusion.

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Anne-Marie Walsh here. This is the Departure Lounge on 8 Radio with you till 9 p.m. every Sunday evening. Trashcan Sinatra is featuring Tracy Ann Campbell kick things off in this hour. A new track from them called Bad Husband. Tie Me Up With Jackets, Fight Like Apes in the middle, and just their star guitar from the Chemical Brothers. In this hour, new releases on the way for you from Without Willow and Snail Mail. Arlo Parks lined up for you as well. I'll be remembering John Bonham in a couple of minutes too, because it was his birthday there around this time. I'll have tracks too from Cable Boy, new track, and I'll also be playing a track or two from other artists, blowing out some birthday candles around.

Butterfly is the name of the tune. That is new from Snail Mail. Nicole Atkins, before that, Domino, and leading the way in those three, Radio Disco from Wilt. Now, I want to play you a tune from a duo who are out of Letterkenny in County Donegal. I've played them on the show before. They're called Without Willow, and this is their brand new tune.

Facebook.com with the charlatans, just when you're thinking things over, playing that in honour of the fact that yesterday it was the 59th birthday of young Tim Burgess. He was born in 1968 in Salford in the UK. Before that, I played Bob Dylan, all 8.5 minutes of Hurricane, and then up first, Without Willow, a duo out of Donegal, and their new single called Twist of Fate. And they are going to be playing the Galway Folk Festival. You know, it's just the time of the year for all of those amazing summer festivals to start happening. So they're going to be playing at the Galway Folk Festival on June 5th. They're playing in Sunflower, Belfast on June 25th. And then they're playing in Little Whelans in Dublin on June 26th. So lots of opportunities to see Without Willow. Anne-Marie Walsh here with you till 9 o'clock. And our own Ruth will be along with the 8 song shuffle in a few minutes. She's standing by on socials at 8 Radio Ireland right now if you want to reach out to her. And going to play you new homegrown sounds right now from a band who have just released their debut album. This is Cable Boy on 8.

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New music from her, it's called Beams. In the middle, Alphaville, Big in Japan. And then up first, new homegrown tunage from Cable Boy band out of Dublin. Their debut album, Forever, has just come out. And the tune I played up first in those three is called Drought. I'm Anne-Marie Walsh. Our own Ruth is up next with the 8-song shuffle. I'll be back with you next Sunday evening from 6 to 9pm with this here show, The Departure Lounge. You can get in touch with Ruth on socials at 8 Radio Ireland. And I'm going to play out on this, some Led Zeppelin for you, because I want to remember John Bonham. If he was still with us, it would have been his birthday today. He was born in 1948 and, of course, passed away so very sadly back in 1980. So we remember him today. From me, Anne-Marie Walsh, mind yourselves out there. Slán.

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The late great Sinead O'Connor, The Emperor's New Clothes. Hello, how are you doing? It is Wednesday, the 10th of June. Doesn't feel like June. It kind of does. It's that mixed day here in Dublin. Anyway, Paul Linsky with you for the next couple of hours. Going to be playing some great tracks. You're listening to 8radio.com. I've got tunes from the likes of Fight Like Apes, The National. I have REM coming up very, very soon. And if you'd like to get in touch over the next couple of hours, 0838 888 888. That is on text or WhatsApp at 8Radio World. Across all social is where you can find me as well. Up next, I've got the new track from Jungle. This one is called The Way.

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It is Paul Linsky with you. Up next, I have to

There you go. How about that for nostalgia? That is Smash Mouth with Walking on the Sun. Before that, we had Rolling, Blackouts, Coastal Fever, My Echo, Falls in Degrees. Just before that one, this is 8radio.com. Polanski with you on this Wednesday afternoon. And just in case you've missed any of the great shows that go out here all the time on 8radio.com, you can check 8 On Demand. 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If you missed the likes of Dan McDermott, Ruth O'Connor, The Boss, Simon Marr, anyone here at the station, my last couple of weeks of shows are there as well. That is my regular show, The Clampdown with Paul Linsky. You can go and check that out. There you go. See what I played. Maybe you might get a tune for a playlist. You never know. Up next, I've got Runaway Train. This is Soul Asylum.

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Andy Warhol's Every Day Should Be a Holiday. It is true. Every day should be a holiday. At least every week should be a bank holiday. Or, you know, we should get another one in July. Like, I'm whittling it down as it's going on. Two tracks to take us up to 3 o'clock. We have The Black Crowes, Remedy. There you go. That one hasn't been played for a while. And before that, we have Kevin Morby with Die Young. I've loads coming up in the next hour. It's Paul Linsky with you on this Wednesday afternoon. I'm here till 4.

There you go. With the World Cup starting tomorrow, that goes out to everybody in attendance and in the country. That is LCD Sound System, North American Scum. No, I'm looking forward to it, except the times. The times, that's a tough one this time around. Before that, we had Bloodworm with Alone in Your Garden. This is 8radio.com. It is Paul Linsky with you on this June Wednesday. Kind of sunny, kind of cold afternoon. I'm here till 4 o'clock. If you'd like to get in touch, 083-888-888. That is on text or WhatsApp. At 8 Radio World across all social is where you can find me as well. I'm going to play tracks from the Noisettes. I haven't played that one in a while. That's coming up soon. Broken Social Scene. And up next, I've got The Who. This is You Better Bet.

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Noisettes, Never Forget You. And you know, sometimes like you hear a song or and it brings you back to that moment where you are most familiar with listening to the song. That one is A Really Bad Day, Walking in the Rain, when it first came out. So, great song and not a great memory. There you go, that's attached to it. Before that, we had the Boo Radleys with Find the Answer Within and Porridge Radio. Ugh. 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It is Paul Linsky with you. Broken Social Scene next. 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

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In before that one, this is 8radio.com. I don't have a lot of time. It is Paulinski here with you till 4 o'clock. I've got some more tracks I'm going to squeeze in before then, but I'd just like to point you in the direction of our website, 8radio.com. 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Anything is appreciated. It keeps the lights on around here and it keeps us geared up for our next FM run. Still a few weeks to get us up to 4 o'clock. I've got Jack White on the way, to Black Keys on the way. This is Joy Downer with Chain Reaction featuring Beck.

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God and the Broken Ribs, Jack White, his latest track. And that is pretty much it from me today. If you want to get hold of me or anyone at the station, at 8 Radio World, across all social, nowhere else on planet Earth, you'll get the best new music first. And competitions pop up from time to time, so win gig tickets if you follow the stipulations for them. Couple of tracks bringing us up to four. I've got Heaven 17 with Let Me Go and the Black Keys, Low High. I'll be back on Monday night from 9 p.m. with the Clampdown with Paul Linsky, so tune into that and hear some tunes. And other than that, have a fabulous rest of your day, rest of your week. Good luck.

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1: Performing live at Whelan's of Wexford Street, Emily Catalano plays 6:30pm and 8:30pm shows on Monday, June the 1st, while Esme Grace plays Little Whelan's on Tuesday, June 2nd. Girl of the Year Above played the main room on Thursday the 4th, and Tara Howley plays the main venue on Friday, June 5th. Molly O'Mahony and Band play upstairs on Thursday the 11th of June, and Dark Tropics play the following night. Karma Police, a tribute to Radiohead, play the main venue on Saturday, June 13th, and Chris Kent plays from Sunday the 14th to Tuesday the 16th of June in Little Whelan's. 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

Phoebe Bridgers from her 2020 album Punisher, and that was Savior Complex. Good evening, this is 8radio.com. I'm Steve Conway. I'm with you for the next hour with an A to Z of great tracks. And as well as the admirably great Phoebe Bridgers, we will be hearing from Red Hot Chili Peppers, All About Eve. There's going to be some Soft Cell, a little bit of cheesy pop as well. But right now, The Beatles. This is Savoy Truffle from Tomorrow Never Knows.

We started off that set with the Beatles, Savoy Truffle. Say goodbye to Hollywood from Billy Joel. Say hello, wave goodbye, soft sell. That wonderful electronic early 80s sound. And I promised a bit of 80s cheesy pop, pushing the boundaries of what I can get away with. A little Princess, Say I'm Your Number One from 1985. But the way I look at it, in the A to Z, we've had King, Love and Pride. We've had Queen many times. We have had Prince, of course, many times. So Princess had to be there to complete the royal set. This is 8radio.com, continuing with the word say now as we go A to Z by track title through the finest music of the last eight decades. Here's Weezer, Say It Ain't So.

Stone Sour. That's Say You'll Haunt Me. That is from their album Audiosecrecy, out in 2010. Before that, Foreigner, Say You Will. Great, great track. And of course, Texas, Say What You Want. Before that, We Are 8 Radio. Somewhat different thematically from Stone Sour, and certainly different in terms of tempo. Here's Lionel Richie. Say You, Say Me.

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Definitely not new now. From 1966, originally in terms of this recording, although it's a folk song whose origins go back well before that. This was the Simon and Garfunkel remake of it, and it's kind of tooled up the lyrics a little bit as well. Originally released by them in 1966, and then again in 1968 when it featured as part of the soundtrack to the film The Graduate. It's very gentle, but I've always really loved Where It Takes Me. It's Scarborough Fair.

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I can never get enough of them. Every song is absolutely gorgeous. That was Scarlet. 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John Loftus up next on Wednesday evening or Saturday morning. It is, of course, Cliff Harding, different class. I'm going to leave you with another female vocal group from the 1980s who I really love. They were always slightly quirky and I like their sound. It's Voice of the Beehive and Scary Kisses. 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

0: Performing live at Whelan's of Wexford Street, Emily Catalano plays 6:30pm and 8:30pm shows on Monday, June the 1st, while Esme Grace plays Little Whelan's on Tuesday, June 2nd. Girl of the Year Above played the main room on Thursday the 4th, and Tara Howley plays the main venue on Friday, June 5th. Molly O'Mahony and Band play upstairs on Thursday the 11th of June, and Dark Tropics play the following night. Karma Police, a tribute to Radiohead, play the main venue on Saturday, June 13th, and Chris Kent plays from Sunday the 14th to Tuesday the 16th of June in Little Whelan's. 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

And you're very welcome to this week's show. John Loftus with you once again with a truckload of new Irish music. Coming up on the show today, I have new music from San Rocco, First Class and Coach, Zaska, Good Time John, Loa, Rosie Carney, and the Mary Wallopers. Our Heimschick album this week is Tales of Silver Sleeve from Kathy Davey, and I will be unveiling my June album of the month very, very shortly. But we start off with the brand new single from 439th and Main. This is the title track to their new EP. It's called Round the Block.

absolutely loving that. That is the Torba remix of Tongue, which comes from Chalk. And of course, we are huge fans of Chalk and their debut album, Crystal Punk, which some are saying is the best Irish album released so far. Be interested to see what your thoughts are. We're actually getting very close to the middle of the year, so I'm sure there will be certain people pulling together best of the year so far lists. So I definitely think Crystal Punk will be towards the top of most Irish album lists. We also had new music from Mo.io. We played you We Fall. And sure, if you want to contribute to the discussion about what is the best album of the year so far from an Irish artist, then why don't you hit us up on the socials at 8 Radio Ireland on Twitter, Instagram, Blue Sky and Facebook. We are always delighted to hear from our listeners, so we are. Now, we are going to build up to the unveiling of my album of the month for June by running through some of the other contenders for that accolade. And we start off with the debut album from AMAC. It's called Folk Songs for Mama and Papa. And from that, this is Don't Think Twice, It's All Right.

Fantastic stuff there from the Mary Wallopers. That is Crowns of England, and that's taken from Paddy Wackery, the new album from the Mary Wallopers, which will be with us later on this summer. And before the Mary Wallopers, we had a brand new supergroup, a country and western supergroup, in fact, from Ireland called Chuck Squires. And that is a project that brings together the talents of Daniel Fitzpatrick from Bad Hands, Chris Barry, David A. Topley from Tandem Felix, and Ken Mooney from the Mary Wallopers. And they have just released the late great Chuck Squires. So a bit of a made up mythology about a outlaw country and western star, but really loving it. Definitely influenced by the likes of Merle Haggard, Waylon Jennings, and Johnny Cash, who I'm a huge fan of. So be sure to check that album out. And of course, speaking of albums, we have a show dedicated to classic albums called the Essential 8 album, and Darren McDermott this Saturday night has one of my absolute favourites, and that is Stop Making Sense from Talking Heads, because of course the Bell David Byrne is rocking up the town this weekend, and Dan will be playing that album in its entirety and bringing you a whole pile of great information around the making of that, which is very interesting. I've dug deep into that particular album myself because I love it so much. And if you can't join Dan on Saturday evening at 8, then you can listen to the replay at 11 o'clock on Wednesday night, just after Sounds from a Green World. Right, some more new albums for you. Of course, Doomsday, Don't Leave Me Here from Rosie Carney was an album of the month earlier on in the year, but she has released a stripped down version of that album called Doomsday Night Tapes. And from that, this

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0: It's a while since we heard music from Good Time John, but he's just released an album called Good As Gold, and from that we played you Chew Up The Love. And before Good Time John, we had Loa, and we finally have the debut album from Loa. It's called Materia Medica, and we played you the absolutely gorgeous I Choose Love from that. Some great, great albums out at the moment, so there are. 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There's about 2 hours of great tunes for you to enjoy whenever you like. Right, we've got one more track for you before we unveil our album of the month for June. And this track comes from Winona Bleach's brand new album called Animal Style. This is Be Positive.
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The fun kicks off at 11 o'clock. Then you have the Indie Lunch from 1 to 2 every day with a different presenter in a chair for that, including myself, on a Thursday. And then from 2 to 4, it's Simon Marr, Derek Burns, and a whole pile of great 8radio.com presenters for an afternoon full of indie goodness. So make sure you're tuning in for all of that goodness. It is Random Greenery time now. And last week, I probably put a hex on our good weather because our random greenery feature was all about sunshine. So I'm going to try and do a kind of a reverse psychology on the weather and hoping for the best. So this week's random greenery is all about rain. So we're going to start off with Juliet, Walking in the Rain, from Joe Chester.

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3: And you're very welcome back to Sounds from Green World on 8radio.com. Before the break, we had our random greenery feature, which was all about rain this week. So we had Juliet walking in the rain from Joe Chester. We had the Kingdom of Rain from the featuring the wonderful vocal talents of Sinead O'Connor. And we had a plea from Kaus and the Impossibles. Will it ever stop raining? So hopefully that works its magic and the sun appears and the rain goes away for just like we just want a few weeks of like proper summer, don't we, folks? That's all we ask. It's not much. Anyway, we continue on with this half of the show with a cracking track from Sarah Crean. We have her new album with us later on this year. Really looking forward to that. And this first taste from it, Baby, I'll Always Be the Lead.

First Class and Coach with their brand new single 11-11. We also had music from Saska, Do It Again, featuring Gemma Dunleavy, and it comes from the new album from Saska, which is called Nocturne. Of course, we kicked off the first half of the show with Sarah Crean's latest single, Baby, I'll Always Be the Lead. And of course, Sarah was a Plek pick for 2026. And if you are interested in hearing more views, news, and interviews from the Golden Plek team, then you can join myself and Stephen Byrne and some of our wonderful guest contributors on avery.com every Monday night from 11 o'clock, and of course on whatever platform you listen to your podcasts as well. 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This is Laughter Life.

0: What an amazing word that's capable of describing something that happens on the Atlantic Ocean. It's that sparkle, that dazzle when the sun hits the top of the waves and it's almost so bright that you can't look at it. It's those millions of dancing fairies and angels on Atlantic water. It's sparkling, it's dazzling, it's powerful, it's ancient, it's Celtic, it's Irish. Tolunner unin erfad. Tosha erim warige. Agus tosha unin margoina. Lunner the chri. Lunner the chian. Lunner, timpler in erfad. Lunner is the word that describes that inner giddiness you get with your best mates when you've had a couple of pints before lunchtime. Lunner. Lunner.
1: Another classy release from Mergan there. That is called Lanier. We also had the latest single from Georgia G, which is called Moving to New York. Now, if you are tuning in to Sounds for a Green World a little on the late side, don't you worry, you can catch up on all the great Irish music we've played so far by using our on-demand service, and you'll get that via our website, and you can also access it via the 8radio.com live app, the latest edition you should have on all your devices. It is now time for our Heimshake album. This is where we rediscover an album from the Irish music vaults. And this week, our album is Tales of Silversleeve from the hugely talented Cathy Davey. Got to interview Cathy a few years ago for a documentary on Dolans, and she was just an absolute fantastic interview. So she was a lovely, lovely lady. So she is. We have three tracks from that album right now for you, starting off with Sing for Your Supper.

great to relive that album, the album being Tales of Silver Sleeve, our Heimschick album for this week from Cathy Davey. We played you Sing for Your Supper, Ruben, and Moving. I don't think she's really producing music at the moment. I know she's really busy with her animal refuge, but we would love new music from Cathy Davey. New Forest is a long time ago, and what a gorgeous album that was. So it was. And just a reminder, some of the great shows that you can enjoy here on 8radio.com. On Sunday, you've got Mellow Sunday Mornings with our Amber from 10 o'clock. On Tuesday, it is Music Is My Radar with Ruth from 9. Then on Thursday, from 8 o'clock, it's Click Clack with Dudley Colley. Just three of the great shows that you can enjoy here on 8radio.com. Now, Wife Swap have just released their debut EP, which is called The Digging EP, and this is the closing number and my favourite track from it. It is called Laughter.

brought you that track for the first time on last week's show. We love it so much, we said we'd play it for you again. That's Bleach from Misha and the Bear. We also had the brand new single from San Rocco, which is called Manners. And that is nearly it for another episode of Sounds from a Green World. And I hope you enjoy the show today. And I'll be back with another 2 hours of great Irish music next week. In the meantime, I'm going to leave you in the company of Mr. Glenn Hansard, who has just released Don't Settle Transmissions East. And in a few months' time, actually in a few weeks' time, he's going to be releasing Don't Settle Transmissions West, the second volume of a collection of tracks that he recorded live in Berlin. And the first taste from volume 2 is Revelate, one of my all-time favorite Frame songs. So this is the Funkhouse version. So from me, John Loftus, till the next time, folks, mind yourselves out there, take care, good luck, and keep it tuned to 8radio.com.

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2: 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It's just after 8 p.m. on a Saturday evening, and that means only one thing. It's time for this week's Essential 8 album. Tonight, the usual reasoning for choosing an Essential album is a little different. Where normally an Essential album is chosen on the album's merits as a great record. It has top quality tracks from start to finish, or maybe it's an album that sparked the career of an artist or group. Sometimes we choose an album that arrives at a landmark moment in the career of a band or artist. For example, the first time a group or artist hits number one. Other times, it's an Essential album because we're celebrating a significant anniversary. Maybe it's the 20th anniversary or the 50th anniversary or something along those lines. This time, however, this week, as if we hadn't done enough of this in 2016, we find ourselves choosing the Essential album on the basis of the passing of a person who played a significant role in the creation and subsequent success of this week's record. Our Essential album tonight is the incredible Stop Making Sense by Talking Heads, recorded in December 1983 at the Pantage Theatre in Hollywood and released in April of 1984. Talking Heads partnered with Jonathan Demme, who directed the movies Silence of the Lambs and Philadelphia later in his career, and it's Jonathan Demme who passed away this week, aged 73. Together, Jonathan Demme and Talking Heads created a concert film which was unlike any other which had been done before. Stop Making Sense was very favourably reviewed by some of the most renowned critics of the time. It won the National Society of Film Critics Award for Best Documentary in 1984, and Pauline Kael of The New Yorker described it as close to perfection. Danny Peary described Stop Making Sense as riveting. What takes place on stage will make even the most sceptical into a Talking Heads convert. David Byrne is known for his belief that music should be performed in an interesting visual manner, and this should make him proud. And as recently as 2009, Leonard Maltin described the concert film as brilliantly conceived, shot, edited and performed, and he also said it is one of the greatest rock movies ever made. The filming for Stop Making Sense took place over 3 nights at the Pantage Theatre, as I said, in Hollywood, California, in December of 1983. At the time, Talking Heads were touring the album Speaking in Tongues, which had been released the previous June and had been the band's commercial breakthrough, producing their first and only American top 10 hit, Burning Down the House. The budget for the film was $1.2 million, which the band had raised themselves, and in partnering with Jonathan Demme, Talking Heads aimed to create an experience for the viewer that would simultaneously replicate and enhance the feeling that you were seeing the band live, but also, as David Byrne himself said, it would give you the sense that you were part of the band rather than the audience. Jonathan Demme wanted to create something more than simply a concert film. Stop Making Sense is a piece of performance art in itself, and to achieve David Byrne's goals of allowing the audience to become part of the performance, the vast majority of the film focuses entirely on the band and only features limited references to the audience in attendance across those 3 nights in Hollywood. Now, for those of you who have seen the film in a cinema or theatre setting, you will be likely more than familiar with the idea that during the course of the film, everyone gets up, dances, has a good time, and it's almost as if you're seeing the band live on stage. Although Jonathan Demme's technique for Stop Making Sense, in that we see 95% of the film focus on the band, and not the audience. Martin Scorsese had done something very similar for the band with The Last Waltz and the Rolling Stones' Shine a Light, and the audience is only seen in a few wide shots throughout Stop Making Sense and then at the end of the film. And David Byrne later explained that this method allowed the viewer to form their own opinion of the performance, as well as allowing them to feel as though they were part of that performance. The secondary aim of the film was to create a product which could act as a replacement for Talking Heads undertaking a world tour. Instead, the film could be shown in movie theatres across the globe all at once without the need for the band to actually be there, and that was a groundbreaking idea of the time and one which proved to be highly successful. Stop Making Sense was screened in theatres right across the world between its release in 1984 and it was still going in 1987. It premiered at the San Francisco International Film Fest in April of 84, and I'll name just a few of the major locations the film was shown to give you an idea of both its appeal and its longevity. It appeared at the Toronto Film Festival in Canada in September 84, then it went on general release and was screened in New York in October of 84. In November of 84, it was being screened in West Germany, April 85, the Netherlands, June 85, Australia, August 85, Japan, later in August 85, France, October 85, Denmark, December 85, Sweden, and July of 87, it was screening in Finland. And it's not like the film was shown for one night and that was it. Stop Making Sense was a huge draw for audiences, and theatres often laid out significant screening schedules, typically at weekends, so that it was almost like Talking Heads took up a residency in a country for an extended period of time. To give you an idea of how this worked, let's look at the Irish release. Here in Dublin City, just a short walk from our studios, in the Ambassador Theatre, Stop Making Sense ran for 20 weekends. It first premiered in Dublin as a seven-night run in March of 85, but such was the success of that initial run here in Dublin and in replicated in many cities all around the world, the film was then screened again every weekend in Dublin between January and May of 1986. And as I say, that story repeated right across the globe. As you can appreciate, a movie on the radio is not going to work, but our focus tonight is the album of the same name, released in September of 84. The album Stop Making Sense features only 9 of the songs that appear in the movie version, and because of the constraints of vinyl, many of the track lengths are heavily edited. The order of the track list is also altered, but David Byrne has said that it was never the intention to make the album version as a traditional soundtrack. Instead, it was supposed to be a separate experience. The differences between the two versions do not hamper the success of either, and the album version spent more than 118 weeks on the Billboard 200 album chart in the US. That's more than 2 years. Today, Stop Making Sense is still among the most appreciated albums of all time, appearing consistently on Rolling Stone magazine's list of 500 greatest albums of all time, and also Slant magazine's list of best albums of the 1980s. And for us here at 8radio.com, it's a very special record too, most certainly deserving of a lifetime place on the essential album list. But to come full circle, the reason why we're featuring Stop Making Sense tonight is to mark the passing of Jonathan Demme, who died this week, aged 73, the man responsible for creating on film the spectacle of Talking Heads. A movie which still continues to bring joy to thousands every year, and along with that joy, a feeling, a genuine feeling, that you have seen one of the best bands in the world, a band which officially split in 1991, but in the live setting. And that's the magic of the movie, and the reason Jonathan Demme is being remembered on a music station, a film director on a music station. Of course, the album version is also excellent, and that alone is reason enough to feature Stop Making Sense as an essential album. And speaking of the essential album, let's get on with the music. As I mentioned, the track list for this record is very different to the film version, but equally good. We're going to play the album as it originally appeared on vinyl, 5 tracks on side 1 and 4 on side 2. On this side, at the song which broke Talking Heads into the mainstream success, Burning Down the House, alongside Girlfriend Is Better, which will close side 1 and is the song from which the album's title is taken. We'll also hear Slippery People and Swamp. But to open, as it does in the film version, David Byrne walks on to the empty stage alone with an acoustic guitar and a boombox style stereo on the floor.

alongside one of this week's Essential Album here on 8radio.com. Stop Making Sense by Talking Heads. That's Girlfriend Is Better, the lyrics of which inspired the album's title, although the song is taken from Talking Heads' fifth studio album, Speaking in Tongues. The version released as a single is actually the live version from Stop Making Sense. Before that, we heard Burning Down the House, widely considered to be the group's mainstream breakthrough single. Again, the song originated on the previous album, Speaking in Tongues, and was released as the lead single in its album form in July of 1983 as a 12-inch, 1 month after the release of the album. Before that, again, one of my all-time favourites, Slippery People. In the liner notes of Once in a Lifetime, the best of Talking Heads, Chris Franz is quoted as saying that the original album version from Speaking in Tongues had a funky and compact sound. The Stop Making Sense version is funky, but as big as a house, or should I say church. Second out from the top was Swamp, the side two opener from Speaking in Tongues. Never released as a single, but still remains one of the most popular from the record. However, some sources that I had a look at this week in research for the album also recognise it, I think wrongly, as one of the most overrated Talking Heads songs. I disagree. I think sometimes people read too much into the music. Talking Heads often put many layers into their songs, but not always. And I think Swamp is a interesting story song. It has some of those very obvious biblical elements that can often make up a great track. And I think it is a great track, but I think sometimes too much is read into it. To open the album tonight, taken from the group's debut album, Talking Heads 77, which was released, of course, in 1977, we heard Psycho Killer. The song actually has its origins in the group that came before Talking Heads, The Artistic. As early as 1974, a version of that song was recorded, but the version we know was recorded and released under Talking Heads. Psycho Killer was released as a single in December of 1977, 6 years to the month before the Stop Making Sense at the Pantage Theatre in Hollywood, California, in December of 1983. And it is Stop Making Sense as the album we're featuring tonight to mark the passing, the sad passing of legendary director Jonathan Demme, who was responsible for Stop Making Sense and also Silence of the Lambs and Philadelphia. And he passed away earlier this week, aged 73. And we thought this would be the appropriate way to mark such a well-known and legendary director's passing. If you've missed anything from the programme so far, maybe you missed the introduction tonight where we learned all about how the album came about and its success, you can catch the repeat of this programme. It's on a Wednesday night, 10:30 p.m. The Essential Album Replayed does exactly what it says in the tin, and it gives you a second chance to catch the previous weekend's Essential Album. If you'd like to suggest an album for the Essential Album series, you want to get involved, we'd love to hear from you. Get in touch with us on social media. 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What album would you take with you on a long journey? What album would you take with you to a desert island? What album can you listen to in full, start to finish, and never tire of hearing? Those are some of the criteria that make up an essential album, and we'd love to know what yours is, and we'd love to feature it here on the programme on a Saturday night from 8 p.m. So do get in touch, let us know what your choices are, and it could be your choice in full on the Essential Album on the next episode. We go now to side two of Stop Making Sense from Talking Heads, the album version. It's only four tracks on this side. To close the album, we will hear a cover version, Al Green's Take Me to the River, done excellently by Talking Heads. Also on this side, expect Life During Wartime, What a Day That Was. But first, one of Talking Heads' best known, an all-time favourite, I'm sure, of so many listening tonight, and certainly of mine. This is Once in a Lifetime.

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0: 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Talking Heads, Stop Making Sense. As we mark the sad passing of director Jonathan Demme, that's Take Me to the River, originally recorded by Al Green in 1974, and it appeared on the album Al Green Explores Your Mind. The song has been covered extensively over the years. Foghat, Brian Ferry, Levon Helm, Annie Lennox, Grateful Dead, and there's even a duet, believe it or not, by Tom Jones and Curtis Stigers. Just some of the many, many acts who have given their take on the track. The Talking Heads version first appeared on More Songs About Buildings and Food, the group's second studio album in July 1978. More Songs About Buildings and Food is notable as the first of three Talking Heads albums produced by Brian Eno. Before that, we heard Life During Wartime, another from the Eno-produced trio, this time from Fear of Music, and that was the group's third album, released in August of 1979. Life During Wartime also appeared on the 1982 live album. The name of this band is Talking Heads, and on both occasions it was released as a single. The song's lyrics, this ain't no party, this ain't no disco, this ain't no fooling around, this ain't no mud club or CBGB, I ain't got time for that now. It's a reference to the group's earliest days in CBGB and the Mud Club, but also there is the inspiration, and also I suppose the changing scene from disco to first wave punk, new wave, but it's also the inspiration for a very important music TV show on Irish screens in the early to mid 90s, No Disco, and if you're of a certain vintage, that TV show will no doubt have informed you musically and possibly in lots of other ways too, and I wish that the powers that be would make all of the old episodes available, if they still exist, that is, in archive form. Before Life During Wartime, What a Day That Was, probably the least edited of all the songs from tonight's record, and also the longest from this version of the album at 6 minutes 24. To the best of my knowledge, it's also the only track on the album that didn't appear on a standalone Talking Heads album. To open side 2 of Stop Making Sense, as I mentioned, probably one of the best known, if not the best known, from Talking Heads, Once in a Lifetime. It was named one of the 100 most important American musical works of the 20th century by NPR, that's National Public Radio, and it's also inducted into the Rock and Roll Hall of Fame's 500 songs that shaped rock and roll. And I often talk about certain accolades, maybe being on Rolling Stone's greatest 500 songs of all time, or a similar type of awards. But there's a couple that always stand out to me. The Rock and Roll Hall of Fame's 500 songs that shaped rock and roll, as was Once in a Lifetime inducted into NPR's Important Musical Works, American Musical Works of the 20th Century, and also the Library of Congress. DJ Shadow is somebody who has been inducted into the Library of Congress, as has Prince, and in this case, with Once in a Lifetime, those two accolades mean, for me at least, I think this is what it will translate to, that in 500 years or 1,000 years or maybe longer, people will still be listening to the music of the likes of Talking Heads, Prince, DJ Shadow, and I think that's something that's hugely important and a real solid recognition of the quality of the music that Talking Heads in this case have produced. The song Once in a Lifetime originally appeared on the group's fourth studio album, Remain in Light, from 1980, which was the final Eno collaboration of the three Eno albums that he worked on at that time. And what's especially interesting is that while Remain in Light was released in October of 1980, the single version of Once in a Lifetime, which was the first single from the album, wasn't released until February of 1981. A huge amount of time between album release and first single release by today's standards. So concludes another Essential album. This week's Talking Heads, Stop Making Sense. We will do it all again next Saturday from 8 p.m. Tell you more about that in just a minute. Before I tell you about that, I want to remind you that if you've missed anything from tonight's album, if you missed something from either side A or side B or one or two, whichever you prefer, from Stop Making Sense, or indeed you missed something from the intro tonight where we learned about how the album came together and why it's so culturally important and what the aims were of the album and its critical reception and its screenings as a movie all around the world, if you want to catch any of those details, you can listen to the repeat of this program Wednesday night, 10:30 p.m. The Essential album replayed, and it's your second chance to catch the previous weekend's Essential album. We do it each and every week, Wednesday night, 10:30 p.m. The Essential album replayed. 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